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I see you shiver with anticipation.

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Killers in the jungle. 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
0: 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Killers in the jungle. 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Killers in the jungle. 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

Anyway, we see them, we a bang pan another one. 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Any boy, this ballot on them in a Kellington. Bad man, you know we vibes can done. 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

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And I think to myself, why now? Why me? 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

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She sticks to me, she gets me funny. She doesn't want none of my money, so I pour it over her like gasoline. Light a match.

phone down. Gotta get it up. 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Gotta get it up. Gotta shake this phone down. Gotta get it up. Gotta shake it.